0: This is actually my grandfather's house.
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0: ่ Yes. They've been here residing since 1926.
1: อยู่มาตั้งแต่ปี1926แล้วค่ะ
0: Okay. With this house, we wanted others, which are not local foreigners, we want to share with them our heritage.

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1: There are several cases that have been previously diagnosed with thalassemia. They have enlarged size of the placenta, and when they're born, most of them has very, very severe anemia at birth. Some of the patients require phototherapy. Some of them even require immediate blood transfusion after birth. Most of the patients that we have identified usually been diagnosed at the beginning of their life as having what we call neonatal infection or congenital infection by the virus or a bacteria. However, you know, all of these cases, we could not really identify the causes as the pathogen or bug that causing this condition. This is the beginning of the research that leading to the discovery that indeed this family, they have the mutation in another gene, which is, we call it as the KRF1 or erythroid coupolyte factor. And this is the KRF1, actually is the master of the transcription regulator within the red cell development. So when you have the mutation of the KRF1, even though you don't have any mutation in the globin gene or the PK gene, which is downstream from the KRF1, but you have the effect of the DAO regulation and DAO reduction of the expression of these two genes, similar that like you have the mutation in the globin gene itself. I would say 80% of the patient with KRF1, they require regular blood transfusion every 2 to 3 weeks in order to survive, and of course they will need the iron chelation therapy. I will provide them with all the supplementation, folic acid, the multivitamin, and of course the antioxidant therapy. I would say at present around 30% of the patients, they respond to such a treatment, so they can maintain the level of hemoglobin. However, the rest of the patients who are more severe, we have two options. One is to keep them with the regular blood transfusion and of course the iron chelation therapy, and the other mean that we can do is to perform the splenectomy. However, the clinical response to the splenectomy can be quite variable as well, and we need to inform that to the patient for the further decision that has to be done together between clinician and also the family. It to be quite common, at least around 0% of the Thai population are carrier of this mutation. So there is a possibility that these, you know, two carrier who are not related, they can come together, you know, fall in love and getting married. So, you know, we probably have more and more cases. So at present, in order to prevent this condition, we have two measures. One measure is the prenatal diagnosis. Another measure that we can do is the pre-implantation genetic diagnosis, meaning that instead of having baby in a natural way, we will ask them to have a baby through the IVF technology or in vitro fertilization. We already design probe, primer, and the sequencing technology to identify such a condition. Now we have board technology to prevent such a condition for Thailand. The study has impacts in several aspects. So the first aspect is in terms of the biology, in terms of the medical science. This is the first condition in man that when you have the mutation of this gene, you have persistent expression of embryonic globin. We show that In our patient, they have embryonic globins such as hemoglobin portland, hemoglobin CAR1, and hemoglobin CAR2. And these embryonic globin are persistent even in adult life. It have never been found before. The other impact is the impact in terms of our clinical practice. When they know what the condition that they have, that can lead to a correct diagnosis, we can manage them more properly, more appropriately. We can even do the prevention and control if they want to have another children, then we can avoid the chance that they get another children with the affected diseases. And of course, you know, we are doing some kind of, you know, a prevention and control at a national level. In the very near future, this information will be crucial, is indispensable for the future policy that should we screen for this condition for all of the pregnant women in our country.

We are very excited about this model because this is the first time that you can study liver stage of malaria parasite in human cells.

0: The current population of over 2 billion people from 99 countries live in areas at risk of malaria infection. Although the rate of morbidity and mortality in Thailand decreased since 1996 onwards, the still numbers of population get malaria. The record from Ministry of Public Health showed that there were more than 32,000 malaria patients in 2014. Approximately 16,000 patients in 2015 and 9,800 patients from January to September in 2016. Most of them were located in border regions. In Thailand, there are more patients that get 5x malaria, which can stay as demoralizing in human liver for a long time before they come out to infect red blood cells. Therefore, the patients can get sick many times if they do not get proper treatment. The research is being done by using genetically engineered mice to have human liver cells growing inside. These mice can be used to study the growth of human malaria parasites in the liver cells. This research has been collaborated between Center of Infectious Diseases Research in Seattle, Mahidol Vivax Research Unit, and Dr. Niwat Gangwan Rangsan from Pathobiology Department, Faculty of Science, Mahidol University.
1: In this part, we use the humanized mice model for the Plasmodium vivax infection. About the Plasmodium vivax infection in the liver stage, we know that normally the parasite will go to develop in the human liver for a week before they release into the blood and infect into the red blood cell. But part of them will stay in the liver as a dormant state, that so-called hypnozoid.
2: To solve this problem, the humanized mouse model has been developed. From outside, the mice look like the common mouse model, but actually, the human hepatocytes have already been depopulated into their liver.
1: Once we got the mouse from the company imported from the US, we will do check for their health, and after that, we will just leave them for a week before our experiment will start.
3: In malaria, we use mouse a lot in a different level during drug or vaccine development, and as well as the monkey. But for these humanized mice, it's very good because it's the first mouse generation that have the component of human. Because when we use regular mice, that just not

0: Not human malaria, but the malaria that close to human, but not exactly human malaria. When we use monkey, also that also monkey malaria to get the answer for human, but it's not human malaria.
1: We are the first group to develop the humanized mouse model for the vivax infection.
2: We study the vivax infection, development of parasite in the liver, and also the hypnosoid formation. This is to understand more about the parasite itself and also the host cell after infections.
0: The model that we use, our goal is to come up with a new vaccine and new drugs that can be used to inhibit or protect the liver stage development in human. So with this model, we hope that the field of the research will move faster, and either drug or vaccine, will reach the population sooner.

0: Whether it's a birthday party, a farewell party, or a New Year's party, sending an invitation is crucial as guests need to know the details of an event. Usually, an invitation includes the time and place of the event, what activities to expect, whether food or drink will be offered, and who to contact should you require more information. Today, we're going to learn how to write a simple invitation that can be sent via email. First, let's read a birthday party invitation that my friend recently sent to me. To prettychristina@gmail.com. Subject, birthday party invitation. Hi, Christina. I'm having a birthday party next Saturday at my house. Would you like to come? It would be great if you could join us. There will be lots of singing and dancing. My mom is going to make her famous chicken curry, and my dad is going to set up a karaoke machine for us too. It will be so much fun. Lots of people from the drama department are also coming. You already know most of them, Bella, Dave, John, and Shelley. Can you bring some soda and chips? My house is behind Jumbo Supermarket, 56 Rose Street. It's across the street from the park and has a green front door. I really hope you can come. See you soon, Lily, RSVP. See? Writing an invitation is simple. I'll give you some tips. First, use the present continuous is, am, are, and the verb ing, or be going to and the verb is, am, are, going to, and the verb to talk about future plans or arrangements. For example, I am flying to London next Wednesday, or they are going to eat out tonight. Second, use capital letters for days of the week, months of the year, street names, and other pronouns. Also, you can include, hope you can come, in your invitation. Finally, if you want a reply, you can write RSVP at the bottom of the invitation. It means, please reply.
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2: There are lots of interesting topics for you to learn,
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2: Enjoy watching. Bye-bye.
4: This study started more than 10 years ago that I start to have a clinical problem. My latest research that I have a passion on this area is produce the materials for root canal retreatment. So first of all, I would like to explain about root canal treatment. If the patient have infection inside the tooth, and patient may have pain and swelling, and the dentist can help the patient to keep the tooth by performing the root canal treatment. So we open a small tunnel into the root canal and then clean inside the tooth until the tooth have no infection. And then we will fill the root canal with the root canal filling materials, and then we restore the tooth. And in somehow, if the materials or the restoration is leaking, then patient may have a reinfection again. And to perform the treatment to help the patient to keep the tooth, then we may need to perform the root canal retreatment procedure. So the material that we need to remove the old root canal material, some of this material that have been used to remove this root canal filling are highly toxic and smell is very bad. Some of them is carcinogenic materials. So it's a toxic for the dentist and sometimes to the patient. My research is focusing on this problem. I decided to find out about natural product to remove the root canal filling, which is gutta percha. And we tested many materials. And then we find out if we combine some of the natural product, we can get a good effect to remove the root canal filling materials, and it's less toxicity. We have tested the cytotoxicity test for the human cell, And we test the effect, how good of this material to perform during removing the root canal filling materials. And the quality of the material is very good. And we call this natural gutta percha removal product, which we call now the trade name is Gutta Clear. And it's now a product of Faculty of Dentistry, Mahidol University. This material is produced in high quality factories, and we have FDA Thailand standard approval for produce of this material. So it's safe for the patient, it's safe for the dentist to actually use this material. And in terms of smell, we actually give these materials for a dentist around 1,000 samples to the dentist, and we get the feedback. And our product came out, the dentist like the smell of our materials more than any other products. And the most important, the price of the material, because it's produced in Thailand, the price is cheaper than the import material from overseas. And also, this will impact the cost for the patient. It's much cheaper, and hopefully in the future we can export this to our neighbor like Malaysia, Indonesia, or Laos, Myanmar, and this dentist already aware of my materials already. From one dentist, imagine of one small clinical problem and then searching, try to solve this problem and develop until we get one of very best product can be used in the real patient. And it's one of a lifetime that you can have material of your own, and I feel so happy about that.

0: Good morning, class.
1: Greet the teacher.
2: Good morning, teacher.
0: Good morning, my lovely students. Wow, look, you look so nice today. How are you? How are you guys?
2: Thank you, and you?
0: I'm very well. Thanks for asking. Good morning, teachers and students who are watching us on the LTV 7. Welcome everyone back to English class with me, teacher Pinpinat Sangchan. Okay, everyone. Before going to the lesson, okay, could you please check our topic for today? What is it? What is the topic for today? You can read it on the smart board, right? Things in bathroom. Today we are going to talk about the bathroom, but you have to check about the objective for today first. Number one, all of you will be able to pronounce the word about bathroom items. Number two, you'll be able to display a bathroom item by speaking. Number three, you'll be able to write down the description about the bathroom item too. Okay, guys, are you ready for the lesson?
2: Yes.
0: I hope so. Okay, the first thing, let's look at the picture first. And can you please answer me the question, where can we find these sides? Where can we find these sides? What is it? What is it? Side. ก็คือป้ายใช่ไหมคะเขาเขียนว่าอะไรเอ่ยเขาเขียนว่าอะไรภาพแรกเขียนว่าอะไรคะภาพแรกเขียนว่าอะไร
2: Toilets.
0: That's right. What about this one?
2: Restroom.
0: So, where can we find this side? Where can we find? Where can we find them? เราจะเห็นสัญลักษณ์เนี้ยได้ที่ไหนเราเห็นอยู่ในห้องน้ำเลยปั๊มน้ำมันใช่ไหมคะโอเค What else?
3: ห้างสรรพสินค
0: ้า In English, what about English? The department store, right? มีที่อื่นอีกไหมคะ What else? The gas station ใช่ไหมคะเพื่อนบอกว่า gas station ก็

this is the first time that the infrastructure of the information technology in healthcare supply chain of Thailand is studied. The first time we tried to apply the concept of logistics and supply chain into the hospital, we actually failed. The condition that we found out at the time is that the information technology or IT system of the hospital is not well integrated among one another. This integration of IT system causes inefficiency of medical products management in the hospitals. The disconnection of IT system that we talk about is the disconnection of the IT system that is used for patient care and also the IT system that is used for medical products management. When medical products are transferred from the system of medical product management into the patient care management, it kind of lost in the hospitals. So when the hospital are going to order the new medicines, the medical products, they don't actually know how many items of the medical products and medical supplies in the hospitals are. So they might order more than enough. This end up with overstocking or understocking of medicines and medical products in the hospital. We aim to solve the problem for the whole country, which is Thailand, to create the healthcare supply chain in Thailand to be more efficient. And also we aim to develop the big data platform for all of the parties, all of the organizations in the healthcare supply chain in Thailand. In order to get the big data for healthcare supply chain in Thailand, we plan to develop 5 projects. The first project that we do is for some hospitals. We create the material management information system, or we call it MMIS, for all of those hospitals so that they can have the IT system to manage the stock of medical supplies, medical products, and of course medicines as well. We want to connect all of the parties, all of the members in healthcare supply chain, right? So we create another project, Electronic Data Interchange, or EDI. This EDI system is the first thing or the first system that we try to connect the hospital with the medicine manufacturers or medicine distributors, so that the orders of the medicine from the hospitals can be transferred to the distributors, to the manufacturers directly without hassle of all of those documentations. To make the EDI system work, we found out that these two parties have different identification of the medicines. So we create another project. We call it National Medicine Product Catalog Database, or NMPCD. This project is basically collect all of the medical course or medicine course into one database so that they can use the same course that they actually use. They don't have to change the course or anything. Now they can communicate among each other. Another system that we create, we call it Track and Trace system. The Track and Trace system uses the data of the EDI system to display for the Ministry of Public Health where all of the medicines are in the country of Thailand. The next thing that we do is that the patient information leaflet management system is going to be included into NMPCD. So when the patient buy that particular medicine, they can know how they can use and what could be the side effect of this medicine by looking at that particular system. Another thing that we is currently doing is about the NMPCD as well. With the NMPCD, we basically have the code that is used locally, but we found out that there is another code, IDMP. This is basically the standard that is used by some other countries as well. We basically mapped this IDMP code into the NMPCD with all of those local codes that are used in Thailand. Another thing that we are currently doing is the business intelligence system. This system is basically collect all of the data from those
system and display to the executive of Ministry of Public Health so that they can use all of this data that we collect from this particular system for planning healthcare supply chain in Thailand. All of these systems that we created are being implemented. The impact after these systems are implemented is that, of course, we can track and trace all of the medicine. If they implement the MMAS, they can reduce some stock of the medicine products. The EDI system that is used for the hospitals, they can reduce the number of documentations. As I said, that the hospital information system is separated into two particular systems. We plan to connect these two systems all together so that the whole supply chain, the whole healthcare supply chain, can be integrated as one. The reason why we want to connect these two systems together is that currently we can track all of the medicine and medical products into the hospitals, right? But we don't yet know the location of the patients. When we connect these two systems together, we can track the medicine to the patients. If we have the problems of one product of the medicines, we can recall all of those medicines from the patients. We can create patient safety, which is a major goal for the healthcare supply chain as well.

0: This research is certainly the first surgical simulation of this kind in Thailand, and most certainly the first in the area of dental surgery. And certainly worldwide, we are the leading group in this area of applying AI techniques in virtual environments for surgery. I'm Peter Hadawi. I'm a professor of computer science here in the Faculty of ICT and director of the Mahidon Brehman Medical Informatics Research Unit. My research is in the area of medical informatics and also public health informatics. And in medical informatics, I have been focusing on intelligent virtual environments for surgical training.
1: Well, you can get feedback with subject too.
0: We've been focusing in the area of endodontic surgery, which is a particular specialization within dentistry that's particularly challenging to teach. What we've produced is a simulator where we're able to simulations and the entire dental station, the entire operating environment. We simulate the tooth of the patient, so we use CT scans of real teeth and generate 3D models. And so within this environment that we use a head-mounted display, it's called an HTC Vive. I think many people have seen these. That gives the user a 3D stereoscopic view of the patient and the room. And we use haptic devices, one that controls the dental drill and one that controls the mirror. And as the dental student is drilling, they can actually feel what it feels like to drill the tooth. And as they drill it, of course, the tooth is made of different kinds of material. You have the enamel, which is very hard, you have the dentine, which is softer, and then the pulp inside. And we even simulate the density of the tissue so it feels correct. So a student can carry out the procedure with this simulator.

in this simulation is what we call the moisture effect. So right now we've been focusing much of our work on root canal. And part of the reason for that is that it's a complex procedure and we are one of the few groups in the world that can actually simulate it. And the other thing we've been working on is caries, so you know, tooth decay, so removing the decay. Another thing that we have looked at in the past with the simulator, this is with my colleague Professor Siriwan, is that we looked at not just teaching, but letting surgeons use the simulator to practice surgery. So the interesting thing is that we can scan a patient and create a 3D model of that patient and load that in the simulator. So a surgeon can virtually practice the surgery before they do the real thing. And what we were able to show was that if they virtually practice, the outcome is better than if they just went in and did it normally. So our Faculty of Dentistry has a very sophisticated simulation lab. The simulators they use, which are commercially produced, are physical simulators. They practice on plastic teeth. Less expensive plastic teeth do not have internal anatomy. Okay, they're just a solid chunk of plastic. So you can practice caries removal just fine. But if you want to practice something like endodontic surgery, you need a more expensive plastic tooth that has the internal anatomy inside it. And every time you use one, then you have to throw it away. With the virtual reality simulator, we don't waste anything like that. The other benefit with the VR simulator is one that we can perform a more detailed analysis of the procedure. We can rewind the simulator. So imagine this, a student is carrying out a procedure and they made a mistake. And now we want to let them practice just the part where they made the mistake. So what you want to do is let them go back in time and try it. We can do that. We can go back in time. With a physical simulator, you can't. Once you drilled the tooth, it's drilled. You can't undrill it, but we can undrill the teeth we have. So there are all kinds of benefits. The other benefit of a virtual reality simulator is that we can simulate lots of different situations that you can't with a physical simulator. So we can, for example, simulate bleeding. If the student perforates the tooth, the floor of the tooth, we can simulate that it bleeds. With the plastic teeth, you can't do that. So the potential impact is enormous. There is impact right now that we're seeing in medical schools, and I think we're just on the cusp of the curve now. In the next, let's say, 5 years, you're going to see tremendous deployment of systems like this.

0: There are growing concerns about the long and short-term health of chemical use by farmers. In addition to fertilizers, farmers often use many types of pesticides with little or no training or protection. Some people ask why they must use chemicals in farming.
1: บางคนที่คิดว่าจะไม่ใช้คนสุดท้ายมันก็แห้งตายเป็นฟางหมด
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4: ่ Thailand is an agricultural country we have the agricultural areas around 38% of the whole countryAnd we have 40% of people working as agricultural workers.
0: The use of chemicals could have the effect to increase the risk of metabolic disease, such as diabetes, high blood pressure, stroke, and also heart disease. One question the researchers have is whether farmers have higher rates of these metabolic diseases than people working in other types of jobs. By using medical records,The research team will look for this connection, which would provide a clue that pesticides may be linked to these health effects.
4: We started the research. We are interested to do research together. We applied for another grant, and we are looking at the agricultural workers because as an informal workers, they are not protected by the law from Ministry of Labor. And that's why we are concerned so much about them. We applied for another grant called Global Environmental and Occupational Health Hub, or we say GEO Health Hub.
0: Dr. Pon Pimon Kong Thip from Mahidol University and Dr. Susan Wersky from the University of Massachusetts Lowell launched the Center for Work, Environment, Nutrition and Development as a new network for international research collaboration. CWEND received funding from the U.S. National Institutes of Health for Fogarty Center for the GEO Health Hub in Southeast Asia.One of seven funded worldwide. The focus of CWEND GEO Health Hub is improving agricultural health in Southeast Asia. The volunteer farmers were divided into two groups, a group of farmers who use chemical pesticides directly and a group of organic farmers who do not use chemical pesticides. This research collects data from farmers in different locations, such as,sugarcane farming in the Kansuan province, rice fields and vegetable farms in Pisanulo province, and for comparison, organic farming in Yasothon.

0: We recruit agricultural workers from 3 provinces.
1: Collecting health data and records of chemical pesticides usage are the concrete evidence that will be used to investigate the negative side effects of chemical usage among farmers and their family members. During the research, the team will collect data from volunteer farmers by keeping records of their daily chemical usage and having their health examined every 8 months.
0: Even for us, there are a lot of we don't know about pesticide, whether pesticide can cause some disease, I mean, neurobehavioral effect on children and cancer and also some other disease. I think this would help us, I mean, to learn more about the toxicity of pesticide. We think that our GeoHealth Hub will not just represent our country, we call in Southeast Asian country. From the result of the research, it could have something to force or to emphasize on the policy to push or set up the policy to protect agricultural workers. And we think that maybe it could lead to some new law and regulation to help and protect them, because we plan for them to produce food for the world, and we think that we expect them to have safe, healthy and long productive life. We would like to build researchers in this field to help and produce more research and protect more Thai people and Southeast Asian people.
1: The GEO Health Hub will not only provide knowledge and understanding to farmers and their family members about the health effects of chemical pesticides use, but also, with our US partners, provide support and training for young faculty in Thailand and Southeast Asia to continue to do further research in agricultural health.

the food source will be not enough for us shortly. The edible insects might be the effective food source for humans in the near future. Our project relates about the development of gluten-free bread and leach protein from illicit silkworm pupae powder. The aim of this research, firstly, to study the characteristics of dye powder derived from illicit silkworm pupae. Secondly, to evaluate the possibility to use them as an alternative protein source in baked products. The rationale of this project comes from the problem of rapid increase in world population, and we have concern about the food security. And the world population still growing continuously. So this lesson ignited us to seek out what can be replaced the livestock food source. We find out that the edible insects are interesting to use in nutritional aspect. The edible insects could provide good sources of proteins, lipids, carbohydrates, vitamins, and minerals. Moreover, edible insects farming has less environmental problems than the traditional livestock farming. Because they produce less greenhouse gases, use lower resources and farming area to grow, and have higher feed conversion ratio than other livestock. The reason why we are interested in the pupae stage instead of the larvae stage of worm, because the pupae are considered as the low-cost waste from the textile industry, especially in northeastern region of Thailand. Furthermore, the previous study reported that the illicit silkworm pupae better nutritional property than other silkworm, especially in the essential amino acids such as lysine and leucine, and good source of omega-3 fatty acid, dietary fiber, and essential minerals like iron, copper, and manganese. After obtaining the fresh pupae, we process them into the dry powder by using freeze dyeing technique to keep their freshness. And after that, we apply the chemical solvent and acid to treat them. So we could obtain the powder into three groups. The first one is a non-treated group, and the second one is a fat-free group, and the last one is a chitin digested and fat-free group. These samples exhibited the different properties because of their different compositions. So we have to check the property of them in terms of the physical, chemical, nutritional, and functional properties. Then we will compile all data and evaluate the possibility to apply them into the food model, which is a bread model. As the preliminary results, we try to put the non-treated pupae powder into the normal bread and found that the addition of insect powder really affected to the quality of bread in all attributes. First thing that directly impact to the economic issue for silk farmer is to increase the value of the pupae waste and also allow them to expand the other food processing line along their textile industry. In the case that they don't want to process by themselves, they could sell the fresh pupae as a raw material to other food manufacturer to process it. The market of edible insect derived foods still have a big gap. The customers in North America and Europe continents are starting to give their interest in foods containing edible insects. So I think it is a worth chance for encouraging the Thai agriculturists to start the edible insect farms in Thailand. So the next step, I think the isolation of the nutritious fraction from the illicit silkworm pupae is also interesting. This type of the pupae contains very high in protein, which is more than 59% of its dye weight. So it could add value to the normal pupae powder and sell them as a protein isolate. Moreover, the lipid extracted from the pupae has high beneficial

polyunsaturated fatty acids like found in the plant oils. So we could highlight this point as the healthy food ingredient as well. The encouragement of the edible insect farming would be a part of the achieving sustainable development goals in terms of the environmental concern and increasing the food security for our country.

0: So the new year is coming up. I'm so excited. Are you excited? With the new year come new goals of things that we hope to accomplish. A lot of people set New Year's resolution to create goals for the upcoming year by listing the things that they want to achieve. It can be anything from losing weight to giving up smoking. Before I give you tips on how to write New Year's resolutions, let's read my resolutions for the upcoming new year. I set New Year's resolution every year. Some years I'm able to accomplish the goals I set, but some years I only accomplish some or none at all. Here are my resolutions this year. Number one, lose weight. This has always been on my list and I hope this year I can make it real. I'm aiming to lose 4 to 5 kilos. I think it's realistic. Creating a list of things I have to avoid eating and sticking to it could help. I could also join a gym and go there to work out regularly. Rewarding myself for meeting my weight loss goal will certainly encourage me to stick to my plan. Number two, save at least 4,000 baht a month. If I accomplish this goal, by the end of next year, I will have saved up at least 48,000 baht. I can use this money to pay for my dream trip to Hokkaido, Japan. Putting away 4,000 baht a month is neither too much nor too little. I'll put the money into a special bank account that offers high interest rates. Shopping and skiing in Hokkaido will certainly be on my resolution list next year. So those are a couple of things I want to do for the upcoming new year. Now you can think about what goals you want to achieve next year and write them down. Here are some tips to help you write your New Year's resolution. First, make a list of goals that come to your mind. Then choose the ones that you think are the most important and are not too difficult to achieve. Don't write all your goals in one section. Make one section for each goal and write a heading for each section to show the reader what it's about. Use expressions like I'm aiming to plus verb, I'm planning to plus verb, or my goal is to plus verb to talk about what you plan to do. Stay tuned for our next episodes of Watch and Learn.
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also allow them to expand the other food processing line along that textile industry. In the case that they don't want to process by themselves, they could sell the fresh pulpy as a raw material to other food manufacturers to process it. The market of edible insect-derived foods still have a big gap. The consumer in North America and Europe continents are starting to give their interest in foods containing edible insects. So I think it is a worth chance for encouraging the Thai agriculturists to start the edible insect farms in Thailand. So the next step, I think the isolation of the nutritious fraction from the Ilysis worm pulpy is also interesting. This type of the pulpy contains very high in protein, which is more than 59% of its diet weight. So it could add value to the normal pulpy powder and sell them as a protein isolate. Moreover, the lipid extracted from the pulpy has high beneficial polyunsaturated fatty acids like found in the plant oils. So we could highlight this point as the healthy food ingredient as well. The encouragement of the edible insect farming would be a part of the achieving sustainable development goals in terms of the environmental concern and increasing the food security for our country.

0: Hi Jen, how are you doing? Are you free on Sunday? Do you want to do something?
1: I'm busy on Sunday. I'm going to lunch with my parents. How about Saturday?
0: Sure, Saturday is fine with me.
1: What do you have in mind?
0: How about driving out to the Brooks Village to do some outlet shopping? I need a suit for a wedding next weekend. Need your help picking one out.
1: Sounds perfect. I also need a new pair of running shoes. What time?
0: I can pick you up at your place at about 8:30 if you like.
1: That's too early. I have a yoga class at 7:30, but should be home by 9.
0: I shall pick you up at 9:30 then. That'll give you half an hour to get ready.
1: Great.
0: By the way, do you fancy some pancakes for breakfast? I can while you're at a yoga class.
1: That'd be very nice. Thanks. See you Saturday.
0: See you. There. I've just made plans with my friends for this weekend. Sometimes it's easier to use text messages rather than a phone call. When we want to make plans, we usually have to make suggestions like where to go, what to eat, what to buy, what to do. Use these phrases to make suggestions. How about, what about, plus noun and gerund, verb ing. For example, how about getting an ice cream after dinner? What about Italian food? Do you fancy plus noun gerund, verb ing? Do you fancy a drink this evening? Do you fancy going out for a meal after work? Shall we? Plus infinitive without to. Shall we have lunch before going to the beach? Do you want plus infinitive with to? Do you want to join me for a game of tennis tomorrow?
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2: Enjoy watching. Bye-bye.
4: Bye-bye.

0: I'm so bored. There's nothing to do.
1: You want to go see a movie?
0: I already checked what's playing in the cinema and there's nothing interesting showing today. Besides, I've already seen most of what's playing.
1: No surprise, you love watching movies.
0: You're right. Comedy, action, thriller, fantasy, horror, drama, romance, animation, you name it, I enjoy watching it all.
1: Watching movies must really be your favorite hobby.
0: You're right, it is. What about you? What's your favorite form of entertainment?
1: I love watching TV. I like watching sitcoms, drama, documentaries, travel. I like watching funny sitcoms and medical drama. It's when I'm stressed out. I love watching them, yeah.
0: What type of sports do you watch on TV?
1: I like watching football and wrestling. I don't play football and I don't wrestle, but I like watching the matches.
0: By the way, I have 2 tickets to the Chill Out Jazz Festival. Do you want to go?
1: When is it?
0: This Sunday.
1: Yeah, sure, I'd love to. I haven't been to any concerts in a while. It's exciting.
0: Yeah, and talking about music, the Disney's Broadway musical, The Lion King, is coming to our city this August.
1: Really? My niece and nephew would love to see them. I'd better book the tickets before they're sold out.
0: You're right, it's a good show.
1: So what do you want to do now?
0: Let's play video games. What game do you want to play?
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3: 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Enjoy watching. Bye-bye.

0: Hey man, you all right?
1: I'm going to Udon Thani next month, but I haven't booked the tickets yet.
0: I can help you with that. I have this app on my phone where you can buy airplane tickets from any airlines.
1: Really?
0: Yeah.
1: That would be great, thanks.
0: No problem. So when are you leaving?
1: I plan on leaving on December 7th and coming back on the 11th.
0: On the 7th, do you want to fly in the morning, the afternoon, or evening?
1: What time is the evening flight?
0: Swift Air has two flights in the evening. It has one at 7 p.m. and the other is at 8:30 p.m. But Dream Air has another flight at 8.
1: I think the 8 p.m. flight would be perfect. It flies out of Suvarnabhumi, not Don Mueang, right?
0: Yeah, that's right. So you want to fly economy or business class?
1: Economy, of course. You know I can't afford business.
0: Hey, I'm just making sure. Okay. So the cost is 1,200 baht, including taxes and fees for economy. It's 200 baht cheaper than Swift Air.
1: That's fine. Let's book this flight then. By the way, what's the baggage allowance?
0: It's 20 kilos.
1: Okay, now let's book the return flight. I want the latest flight possible. Are there any flights at possibly 9 p.m. on the 11th?
0: Let me check. Hold on. Only Swift Air flies from Udon Thani to Bangkok on that day. Their latest flight is 9:30 p.m., so this should work for you.
1: Wonderful.
0: Yeah.
1: How much does this ticket cost?
0: It's 1,150 baht, taxes and fees included, but the baggage allowance is only 15 kilos.
1: That's fine, let's book it.
0: Yeah. All right, all set. Now you have return tickets from Bangkok to Udon Thani.
1: Thanks a lot. Let's go eat. Lunch is on me.
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3: There are lots of interesting topics for you to learn.
4: And it is a great chance for you to improve your English.
2: Enjoy watching. Bye-bye.
3: Bye-bye.
5: Good morning, how are you, Doc? What's your name, baby?

0: Guess.
1: Okay, time to guess.
0: Hurry up.
2: Time to guess.
0: Five.
3: No way.
0: Four.
3: No.
2: Three.
0: Three.
2: Two.
3: No. Please wait.
2: Okay. What do you think?
0: Okay.
4: How do you feel?
5: How do you feel right now?
6: You know what?
5: Yeah.
6: So
5: it's okay?
6: It was amazing,
5: right?
6: Because I opened my eyes, it was cool. Close.
5: Really?
6: And I saw all this and I was like, oh my god!
5: Okay, so what did you hear?
7: DiCaprio and the movie.
5: And the movie.
4: But not
5: and
4: the last one.
7: The last one we did here.
6: Sorry.
5: DiCaprio and
4: was,
5: movie.
4: But it's
5: late. What did you say?
6: I'm
5: what is your
6: ship.
5: Keyword? Chip?
4: Did
5: you say chip? Chip.
4: Movie.
2: DiCaprio.
5: What is that?
4: DiCaprio.
5: What do you think?
6: I think I know.
0: And the answer is The Beast!
4: Go!
2: Oh my god, Titanic!
0: You lost this game!
8: และนี่คือคำใบ้ของทีมสีแดงค่ะ
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There are a lot of occasions in your life where you have to introduce yourself to other people. For example, at a college interview, students are often asked to say something about themselves, or at a job interview. An interviewer often asks applicants to introduce themselves. Or when you meet new people at school or at work and you want to make friends with them, you'll have to introduce yourself, telling the other person some basic information about you. Usually, when you introduce yourself, you can include the following information. What is your name? How old are you? Where are you from? What do you do? What is your family like? What are your hobbies, interests, or free time activities? What are your special skills? What is your favorite food or travel destination? Who is your favorite actor, actress, or artist? What is your dream? And what do you want to do in the future? To make your introduction more interesting, try to add more details or give examples. If you're a student, say what school you go to or what your major is. If you have a job, explain what you do, who you work for, and how you enjoy it. The same goes for when you're talking about a hobby or an interest. Remember to say something more about it, like why you like doing it, how long you've been doing it, and how often you do it. Sounds simple enough, right? Let me give you an example. Hi, my name is Bodo. I'm 18 years old. I'm a student. I'm in the first year at the university. I'm majoring in psychology. I'm from Mae Hong Son, but now I live in Bangkok. I share an apartment with two roommates. I have one brother and two sisters. My brother is Jay, and my sisters are Jane and June. They live with my parents back in Mae Hong Son. I also have two daughters.

Every frame of the film is a memory of its era, and every story shown on screen is a true reflection of Thai society. Starting with the first Thai film, Miss Suvarna, in 1933, which was the first voice of a new world's dream, where Thais told their own stories through the lens. As the world spins faster and technology advances, Thai filmmakers started looking beyond the country. Films like Surreal Thai and Nang Nak weren't just successful domestically. They also became the gateway that made viewers worldwide start to see that Thai cinema has something unique. The heart of Thai film isn't just the story, but also the way of telling the story, such as the script, written form, understanding of Thai society, the directing that takes emotions to their peak, the cinematography infused with culture.

Who likes to read? Any? One, stand here. One, stand here. One, stand here. Come here. And one and two, okay, come here. They can read. Let's try. You, stand here. Make your line, come here, four of you. Name, make your line. Face. Hey. One, two, three, four, come here. Okay, ready now? Make your line straight. Wrong name, wrong. Move a bit. Backward. Okay, ready? Ready? Everybody, you want to say it again? Can. Okay. What? N. Again? Day. Okay, you count.

Ready? Yeah. Three, two. Okay. 1, 2, 3, 4. And you? 4, 3, 6. You're the winner. Okay? Wait. Okay, this is your special prize. Okay, good. Thank you so much. Okay.

0: Stop. Stop writing. Stop writing.
1: How are you?
0: Eh? Put on the table. No, I saw you.
1: How do you do? Nice to meet you in Beijing. Nice to meet you. Please to meet you.
0: Okay, thank you. Thank you so much. Come here. Okay, come. Make your line. 1, 2, 3, 4. Come here. Come here. You're not listening. Okay. Show your paper. Show your paper. Okay, show your paper. Okay. Mm-hmm.
2: Hello.
0: Okay, everybody read. Nice to meet you too.
3: Nice to meet you.
0: Nice to meet you.
3: Nice to meet you.
0: Hello, my name is.
3: Hi,
0: I am.
3: I am.
0: Okay, which one is number one? Which one is number
4: one?
0: They need to arrange this one, which is 1, 2, 3, 4. Huh? Yeah. Okay, go. Hi. Mm-hmm. Next. Okay, next. Next to him, number two. Huh? Okay, he. Okay. Next. What is next? Number three. Annie. Okay, you are number four. Okay. Move, move, move. Okay. Put Chu Arai. Hello, my name is blank. Chu. Okay. Hello.
5: Hello,
0: Dang Dang.
5: Hello, my name is.
0: What? Why does he say hello?
5: Hello.
0: Hello.
5: Hello,
0: okay.
5: Hello, my name is
0: Mai. Mai. Okay, next.
6: Hello, my.
0: No, no, hi. Hi, I am.
6: Hi, I am. E.
0: Okay. What? Nice to meet you. Nice to meet you.
6: Nice to meet you.
0: Okay. Right. Ah, nice to meet you too.
6: Nice to meet you too.
0: Oh, again, again. Hey. Hold it correctly. Hey. Face teacher. Good. Okay. Okay. Face to him. Face to him. Okay. Ready.
7: Hello, my name is Mai.
6: Hello.
0: Hi.
6: Hi.
0: I'm.
6: I am K.
0: Nice to meet you.
7: Nice to meet you. Too.
0: Very good. Now, I need to. Okay. You and you. Come. Come here. Mm-hmm. Hold, hold. Nick, and Nick, here. Okay, face front. Okay, do like this. Okay. Tuna! Opposite. said look at her ทำไมนะไม่เข้าใจ so you are A and you are B okay ready hello my name is
2: hello my
0: name look at her look at me I นี่ I to I hello
2: hello my
0: name hello hello นี่ look at her okay my name isเอ้ยอะไรนี่ชื่ออะไรน่ะ Hello my name is อะไรนะ
2: Hello my name
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2: Hello my name is
0: ชื่ออะไร give the mic Hi I am
2: I
0: say Hi I am อันนี้Hi.
2: Hi.
0: I am. Two.
2: Me.
0: Okay. Nice to meet you.
2: Nice to meet you.
0: No power. Nice to meet you. Nice to meet you.
2: Nice to meet you.
0: Yeah. Okay. Next. Nice to meet you too. Nice to meet you too.
2: Nice to
0: meet you too.
2: You
0: okay, nah. Now you and you come here.
4: You and you.
0: Bye. Come here. Okay, you are A and you are B. Okay. Nah. Look, eye to eye, nah. Okay. Okay, ready. Oh no, you first, A. Hello, my name is.
8: Hello, my name is P. You
0: okay? Hi, I am.
8: Hi, I am.
0: Nice to meet you.
8: Nice to meet you.
0: Now look at him. Look at him. Nice to meet you. Yeah. Nice to meet you too. Nice to meet you too.
8: Nice to meet you too.
0: Very good. Yeah. Okay. Thank you. Can we post here? Yeah. You have to disarrange it. Yeah, arrange me.Not like that. Okay, I am, and then follow. One, two, three. Na, you're good. Tape. Have a tape. I have a tape. Oh, okay. Okay, next is good morning.
9: Good morning.
0: Kate. Good morning, Kate.
9: Good morning, Kate.
0: How are you today?
9: How are you today?
0: Good morning, Korea.
9: Good morning, Korea.
0: I'm good.
9: I'm good.
0: Thanks.
9: Thanks.
0: Thanks.
9: Thanks.
0: Thanks. What's that next? Thanks.
9: Thanks.
0: Ha.
9: Ha.
0: Thanks.
9: Thanks.
0: How about you?
9: How are you?
0: Oh, I have a cold.
9: I have a cold.
0: Oh. Get well soon.
9: Get well soon.
0: Oh, explain to them. Hey, hey. Mang. Can you tell them about what is good morning? How are you today?Okay. Explain it. Hey! Good mark. One more time, and then I will let you stand here. Okay, ready, everybody? Hey, stop writing. Mikey and Fang, you listen.Teacher, I can see you. I can see you. One more. I will throw your book. Put it outside. You are not listening. Tell her.
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10: Good morning เก
12: ล Good morning เก
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1: Muay Thai is an ancient martial arts and a form of self-defense. Historical evidence confirms that Muay Thai has been a part of Thai life. This form of self-defense trains a person to use every part of their body as an effective weapon.This includes two hands, two feet, two knees, two elbows, and one head. A total of 9 weapons known as the discipline of Nawa Awut, Muay Thai has long been popular and has been passed down third generation, eventually becoming both a national and international sport, with spectators and practitioners from all corners of the world. This has allowed Muay Thai to be widely publicized, internationally recognized, and has greatly contributed to the country's reputation.On July 30, 2010, the Ministry of Culture, through the Department of Cultural Promotion, inscribed Muay Thai as a national intangible cultural heritage to promote awareness of its value. On May 3, 2011, the Cabinet resolved to designate February 6th of every year as Muay Thai Day.สมเด็จพระสันเพชร VIII, or more popular known as Prajasua, was a Thai king whose great proficiency in Muay Thai was evident. He enjoyed going out to spar with commoners. He developed the fundamental techniques of Muay Thai, known as Muay Thai Prajasua.

0: My Journey Episode 9, Talking About Food.
1: What kind of food do you like?
2: Thai food. What about you?
1: Me too. I really love spicy food.
2: Do you like Southern Thai food?
1: Yes, I like it a lot, especially gang som. What kind of food do you like? What kind of food do you like? Your turn.
3: What kind of food do you like?
4: What kind of food do you like?
0: Thai food. What about you? Thai food. What about you? Your turn.
3: Thai food. What about you?
4: Thai food. What about you?
1: Me too. I really love spicy food. Me too. I really love spicy food. Your turn.
3: Me too. I really love spicy food.
4: Me too. I really love spicy food.
0: Do you like Southern Thai food? Do you like Southern Thai food? Your turn.
3: Do you like Southern Thai food?
4: Do you like Southern Thai food?
1: Yes, I like it a lot, especially gang som. Yes, I like it a lot, especially gang som. Your turn.
3: Yes, I like it a lot, especially gang som.
4: Yes, I like it a lot, especially gang som.
1: What kind of food do you like? What kind of food do you like? Your turn.
0: Thai food. What about you? Thai food. What about you? Your turn.
1: Me too. I really love spicy food. Me too. I really love spicy food. Your turn.
0: Do you like Southern Thai food? Do you like Southern Thai food? Your turn.
1: Yes, I like it a lot, especially gang som. Yes, I like it a lot, especially gang som. Your turn. How about you?
2: Yes, I like Southern Thai food too. I love gang kai pla and kuo gling, but sometimes it's too spicy for me.
1: Oh, I see.

0: I love lots of chili peppers in my food.
1: You really like spicy food.
0: How about you? How about you? Your turn.
2: How about you?
3: How about you?
1: Yes, I like Southern Thai food too. I love gang tai pla and kua gling. Yes, I like Southern Thai food too. I love gang tai pla and kua gling. Your turn.
2: Yes, I like Southern Thai food too. I love gang tai pla and kua gling.
3: Yes, I like Southern Thai food too. I love gang tai pla and kua gling.
1: But sometimes it's too spicy for me. But sometimes it's too spicy for me. Your turn.
2: But sometimes it's too spicy for me.
3: But sometimes it's too spicy for me.
0: Oh, I see. I love lots of chili peppers in my food. Oh, I see. I love lots of chili peppers in my food. Your turn.
2: Oh, I see. I love lots of chili peppers in my food.
3: Oh, I see. I love lots of chili peppers in my food.
4: Audio Jungle.
0: How about you? How about you? Your turn.
1: Yes, I like Southern Thai food too. I love gang tai pla and kua gling. Yes, I like Southern Thai food too. I love gang tai pla and kua gling. Your turn. But sometimes it's too spicy for me. But sometimes it's too spicy for me. Your turn.
0: Oh, I see. I love lots of chili peppers in my food. Oh, I see. I love lots of chili peppers in my food. Your turn. Shall we eat out tonight?
1: Yes, I'd love that. Let's have pizza.
2: I'm not a big fan of Italian food.
1: How about Japanese food?
2: Sounds good.
0: Shall we eat out tonight? Shall we eat out tonight? Your turn.
3: Shall we eat out tonight?
1: Yes, I'd love that. Let's have pizza. Yes, I'd love that. Let's have pizza. Your turn.
3: Yes, I'd love that. Let's have pizza.
2: I'm not a big fan of Italian food. I'm not a big fan of Italian food. Your turn.
3: I'm not a big fan of Italian food.
1: How about Japanese food? How about Japanese food? Your turn.
3: How about Japanese food?
2: Sounds good. Sounds good. Your turn.
3: Sounds good.
4: Audio Jungle.
0: Shall we eat out tonight? Shall we eat out tonight? Your turn.
1: Yes, I'd love that. Let's have pizza. Yes, I'd love that. Let's have pizza. Your turn.
2: I'm not a big fan of Italian food. I'm not a big fan of Italian food. Your turn.
1: How about Japanese food? How about Japanese food? Your turn.
2: Sounds good. Sounds good. Your turn.
0: Shall we try the new restaurant near my house?
1: That's a great idea.
0: Okay. I'll make a reservation for 3 at 6:30.
2: Perfect. Thanks.

0: try the new restaurant near my house? Shall we try the new restaurant near my house? Your turn.
1: Shall we try the new restaurant near my house?
2: That's a great idea. That's a great idea. Your turn.
1: That's a great idea.
0: I'll make a reservation for 3 at 6:30. I'll make a reservation for 3 at 6:30. Your turn.
1: I'll make a reservation for 3 at 6:30.
3: Perfect. Thanks. Perfect. Thanks. Your turn.
1: Perfect. Thanks.
0: Shall we try the new restaurant near my house? Shall we try the new restaurant near my house? Your turn.
2: That's a great idea. That's a great idea. Your turn.
0: I'll make a reservation for 3 at 6:30. I'll make a reservation for 3 at 6:30. Your turn.
3: Perfect. Thanks. Perfect. Thanks. Your turn.

0: Being able to describe a chart or a table is an important skill to have. Today, we're going to look at how to explain percentages in a pie chart. The pie chart shows the results of the survey in which the students in Mr. Clark's English 1 class were asked about the types of movies they like to watch. The students who participated in this survey mentioned 5 types of movies, which are comedy, action, drama, horror, and sci-fi. From the pie chart, it is clear that the majority of the students in this class enjoy watching comedies and action movies, with only a 5% difference between the two. Nearly a third of the survey participants prefer to watch comedies. 30% like to watch action movies. Sci-fi is third in terms of popularity, accounting for 15% of the participants' favorite types of movies. An equal percentage of students, at 10% each, like to watch drama and horror movies. In conclusion, since comedies and action movies are the most popular types of movies, it is clear that participants like to watch movies that are not too serious or scary. As you can see, a pie chart illustrates how two different parts make up a whole. The best way to present your data in a pie chart is to compare the categories to each other. Let's look at a few tips for describing a pie chart. Start by telling the readers what the pie chart is about. Explain what the different sections in the pie chart represent. Discuss the main ideas shown in the chart. Include a conclusion at the end where you emphasize your key findings.
1: Stay tuned for our next episode of Watch and Learn.
2: There are lots of interesting topics for you to learn,
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4: 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Bye-bye.

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1: what are you listening to?
2: I'm listening to the weather forecast.
1: Oh yeah, where are you going?
2: I'm going to Nakhon Pathom tomorrow with Pat. We are going on a drawing trip.
1: Oh, that's interesting. How long will you be gone for?
2: Not many days. I'm coming back on Sunday. My first day there is supposed to be cloudy, wet, and rainy. My second day there is supposed to have heavy rain, strong winds, and thunderstorms. But the days after that are supposed to be sunny and warm at temperatures of 22 to 25 degrees Celsius.
1: Oh, that's not too bad, right? Because you're going to be outdoors most of the time?
2: Right.
1: Don't forget to bring an umbrella and a raincoat.
2: I won't, thanks. Oh, by the way, where are you going this weekend? I remember you have plans too.
1: Well, I'm going to visit my friend in Chiang Mai. I'm gonna have to check with the weather forecast so I could pack the right clothes for this trip.
2: I heard that this year it's unusually cold up north and that the temperatures can get to as low as 2 degrees Celsius.
1: Yeah, but at least we don't have snow here in Thailand, but we do have hailstorms. The other day I checked with the news, there was a hailstorm in Chiang Rai. The winds were so strong, it blew off roofs of people's houses.
2: Well, I hope that nothing happens like that while you're there.
1: I hope so too. Here, the forecast says it's going to be really cold with a high of only 12 degrees Celsius. I'd better have my winter jacket ready.
2: You're right. We cannot get sick or both of our trips will be ruined.
1: Yeah. Stay tuned for our next episode of Watch and Learn.
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1: Enjoy watching. Bye-bye.
5: ราชมการเรียนการสอนตั้งแต่ชั้นอนุบาลที่1ถึงชั้นมัธยมศึกษาปีที่3สามารถรับชมออกอากาศทบทวนได้อีกครั้งในวันเสาร์และวันอาทิตย์สัปดาห์เดียวกันวันเสาร์ออกอากาศทบทวนรายการการเรียนการสอนของวันจันทร์วันอังคารและวันพุธตั้งแต่เวลา 6:00 นเป็นต้นไปหลังจากนั้นรับชมรายการการเรียนรู้ตลอดชีวิตวันอาทิตย์ออกอากาศทบทวนรายการการเรียนการสอนของวันพฤหัสบดีและวันศุกร์ตั้งแต่เวลา 6:00 นเป็นต้นไปหลังจากนั้นรับ

0: Especially in malaria endemic country and vivax is the prevalence, so we can help dealing with the parasite and the malaria cases better. And because we cannot culture vivax in laboratory yet, so it's important that individual country that have vivax as a problem.
1: Plasmodium vivax is the most malaria found outside Africa. The difference of vivax is that some of it can hide in human liver for a long time, which causes relapse fever in patients who did not complete prescribed medication. We couldn't grow blood-staked vivax parasite in laboratory since it preferred only human young red blood cells. Unlike Plasmodium falciparum, another malaria that caused disease in human. Thus, the research on vivax has been delayed and required to do the work in endemic countries. Enhancing vivax malaria research is a collaboration between the Pennsylvania State University USA and Mahidol Vivax Research Unit from Faculty of Tropical Medicine, Mahidol University.
2: The aim of this program is trying to build up local research capacity in vivax research. Especially we choose Mahidol University because the malaria research excellence in the whole region. So we aim to build Mahidol University as a local training hub for future malaria research. So the D463 program, we had 5 years in the past, which we consider to be very successful. We had quite a few trainees after the training of the by this program. So now they obtained the faculty position in Mahidol University, in Chulalongkorn University, and other universities in Thailand. So they are continuing on malaria research, especially also focusing on vivax research. So with the new program, we want to expand our research and training into regions where it's desperately needing this research training and capacity building. So that's why we recruited some students from where malaria is the heaviest in the region. So we expect, through this capacity training program, we're going to build up local capacity in vivax research, so which is going to help the regional malaria elimination campaign. So especially with the program, we selected a lot of these research questions that are very important for malaria elimination.

0: we are the faculty that have the graduate program, so it's very suitable. We have a scholarship that offer to PhD students for their tuition fee, their stipend. Also, the scholarship extend to the postdoc fellow. There are seeding money for them to perform the independent research involving with VIVAX, and we have mentor to mentoring them, to support them to be able to do a good research. We also support junior faculty that are involved in VIVAX research. So this scholarship hope to be very useful to build the next generation on malaria research, especially Plasmodium vivax.
1: So during my PhD, I did my research on malaria. That is when I first met with malaria patients and learned how much they suffer from the disease, especially in young children. My research is focused on the transmission stage of the malaria, especially in Plasmodium vivax. So the gametocytes, which is the transmission stage of the parasites, is occur at much younger for vivax. So if we could stop the transmission of this stage, so we would therefore stop the transmission of the disease. So by using the advanced technology of the humanized mouse model in combination with cutting-edge technology, RNA-seq and mass spectrometry, we would identify the gametocyte proteins that would involve with their maturation and also associate with the infectivity into the mosquitoes. And this finding would therefore lead to the identification of new vaccine candidate, which would help stop the transmission of the disease.
2: My name is

0: than Thai Ong, and I'm from Myanmar. And as I'm the medical doctor and also I'm the public health specialist. Before under the grant of the virus research, and the virus grant provided me the all the tuition fees and all the research grant for my thesis project. Now I'm preparing to collecting the sample in Myanmar. After I finished my PhD, now I'm doing as an assistant lecturer in the medical university. So I will share my knowledge to my medical students, and also I will do the research, more research about the malaria virus after finish my study. Yeah, I hope so.
1: My research focused on the immunity of the asymptomatic individual with plasmodium vivax infection in malaria endemic area. The question is that why the asymptomatic who infected with plasmodium vivax infection did not develop to clinical symptom, and even they infected with plasmodium vivax. So that's my interest to study the immunity of there. I think the Thailand would like to gain this budget or this funding. I think this is one thing we have the good personnel and good scientists, and I think we work in the we work together. It's like a teamwork. And the facility, I think this is the laboratory or the area that is the endemic, malaria endemic area, I think.
2: So building the next generation is important. And what they eliminated at that time is also the researcher that worked on plasmodium vivax in that country. When the parasite re-emerged, they do not have enough staff that have enough background to understand how to deal with the parasite. So we do not want that to happen, because in the region, we plan to eliminate malaria by 2030. We want to make sure that we have young generation that stay until we eliminate malaria in this region and still understand how to maintain the country free of malaria from 2030.

see you on Sunday at 11:30 a.m. Have a nice day. Done. It's important to know how to say the date and time correctly when making an appointment. In English, we use the prepositions in, at, and on to describe things such as days of the week, months of the year, seasons, and so on. Let's listen to a passage to see if you can figure out the rules of the prepositions in, at, and on. On Monday, I am going on vacation. I usually go on vacation in March or April, specifically at Easter. This year, I am going to Krabi in Thailand. I will arrive on April 4th. The last time I was in Krabi was in 2018. Most people prefer to take their vacations in the summer. However, I don't mind taking mine in the spring. So I am just going to take it easy this weekend. Usually on the weekend, I would wake up and go on a morning jog, followed by eating out in the evening and maybe going out with some friends at night. However, this Saturday is going to be a quiet one. I have to be at the airport at

0: 7 a.m. on Monday. So I am going to leave my passport on my bedside table and my luggage at the front door, ready to go. In a moment, I am going to call my sister because we exercise together every Thursday evening. However, last Thursday, I was at work, and next Thursday, I am going to be on the beach sunbathing or swimming in the ocean. I'm actually arriving in Krabi on my birthday. I can't wait. In English, the preposition at is used in the following examples. With clock times, for example, my bus leaves at 10:30. They left at midnight. The meeting starts at 2:30. With specific times of the days or meal times, for example, my mom doesn't like driving at night. I'll go shopping at lunchtime. I have my lunch break at noon. With festivals, for example, are you going home at Christmas, Easter, Thanksgiving? In certain thick expressions which refer to specific times, are you leaving at the weekend? She's working at the moment. The preposition in is used in the following descriptions of time. With months, years, seasons, and longer periods of time. For example, I was born in 1992. We are going to visit our parents in April. The swimming pool is closed in winter. The band was really famous in the 1980s. With periods during the time of day, for example, I always work out in the morning. She usually takes her dog for a walk in the afternoon. I usually take my dog for a walk in the evening. The preposition on is used in the following descriptions of time, with days of the week or parts of the week. I'll see you on Wednesday. She has a piano lesson on Monday. We're going to the park on Saturday afternoon. With dates, for example, the math quiz is on the 1st of June. He was born on August 22nd, 1987. With special days, for example, my cousin was born on Valentine's Day. It snowed all day on Christmas Eve. I always have a party on my birthday. Stay tuned for our next episodes of Watch and Learn.
1: There are lots of interesting topics for you to learn and a great chance to improve your English. Enjoy watching. Bye-bye.
2: 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

0: one at the back, and then two groups of two that go left and right.
1: Oh, so she's defending the flag?
0: Yeah.
1: And then?
0: And then two groups of two.
1: Oh, okay. So you guys go together?
0: And you guys together?
2: Okay. And if you get one shot, you're already dead?
0: You have to raise your weapon. What? Raise your weapon so they don't shoot you again, and you go out. But there's another rule. There's another rule. If you come close to a guy like 5 meters and less, you cannot shoot him, but you can say as fast as you can, you dead. And if you say that, he's dead. He goes out. Because if you shoot him at less than 5 meters, it's gonna hurt.
3: 1, 2, 3, punch
4: him!
5: Yeah, me and the left team will both try. And then you guys must just help us get there. Like, make sure that we can try and get there without being shot.
6: คุณผู้ชมคะตอนนี้นะคะทีมสีแดงค่ะกำลังวางแผนนะคะในการแบบที่จะเอาชนะค่ะหรือภาษาอังกฤษเรียกว่าอะไรคะ brainstorming ค่ะแต่นี่เป็นแบบว่าเป็นแผนลับมากๆค่ะก็เลยเรียกว่า confidential brainstorming นั่นเองค่ะ
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2: Time to guess.
0: Five.
3: No way.
0: Four.
3: No, no.
0: Three.
4: Let's go.

0: Hey, what did you have for breakfast this morning?
1: I had some grilled pork, some sticky rice, with some Thai iced tea. What about you?
0: I had a glass of fruit smoothie and a bowl of oatmeal.
1: Oh, that sounds really healthy. What did you have in your smoothie?
0: Oh, a banana, some papaya, a strawberry, and a green apple.
1: That sounds really delicious. I don't like green apple. They're too sour for me.
0: Oh, I'm trying to cut down on sugar and fat because my cholesterol is a bit high.
1: You should take care of your diet. You should eat more vegetables and fruits.
0: Yeah, I just bought some oranges and bananas for my afternoon snack. By the way, what do you want to have for lunch today?
1: Oh, I made some Thai basil chicken. You can have some if you want.

0: but you're gonna have to go downstairs to the convenience store for some rice, because I don't think there's enough for both of us.
1: That sounds good. Thanks, I'll get us some salad too.
0: Can you get me some chips? That'd be great, thanks.
1: Sure, do you want anything to drink too?
0: I'll go get the Coke from the vending machine. Can I get you anything?
1: A bottle of mineral water, please, thanks.
0: Oh, by the way, there's a Isan restaurant opening around here.
1: Oh, I saw it too. Yeah. Let's go have dinner there this Friday.
0: Sure. I remembered you like lab and papaya salad.
1: You're right. And I know that you like Isan fermented sausage and hot and sour soup.
0: Yes, that's right. Those are my favorite Isan dishes.
1: Oh, we can go to that cafe on the corner for some desserts afterwards.
0: That's a brilliant idea. I love their chocolate cake and apple pie.
1: Their homemade ice cream, the homemade coconut ice cream is really good too.
0: Now we got a plan for Friday night. Now let's get back to work and I'll see you at lunch, all right?
1: I'll see you.

0: In Thailand, we have about 10,000 patients that have the drug allergy, and among of these, 500 to 700 patients have severe rashes from drug allergy. And because of the severe rashes, this can cause the patient need to be hospitalization and need special care from the patient and from the hospital. We can divide the skin rash from the drug into two types. The first type is the mild type, that the rash can cause the itchy skin that we can normally see from normal rash. And the second type is the severe rashes, that the apart from the rash and itchy rash, they can have the vesicle and involved in the eyes, in the mouth. Sometimes they have the fever, and this severe rash cause the patient to be hospitalized. And both of the rash, skin rash, one of the most common cause of the skin rash from the drug is anticonvulsant drug.
1: Carbamazepine, phenytoin, and phenobarbital are the anticonvulsant drugs that are commonly used in Thailand. Phenobarbital is the third most common drug caused for anticonvulsant drug induced severe cutaneous reactions.
0: There are several reports on carbamazepine and phenytoin-induced drug rash and HLA genotype, but there is no report on phenobarbital, so that's why we are interested on what HLA genotype associated with phenobarbital-induced drug rash in Thai children. HLA located on the surface of our cells, such as the epithelial cell on the skin. When we ingest the drug such as phenobarbital, there is a combination between phenobarbital and HLA and express it to the immune cells. And there is an immunological process from after this that caused the drug rash with drug and a certain HLA genotype.
1: Research team from Department of Pediatrics, Faculty of Medicine, Ramathibodi Hospital, Mahidol University, in collaboration with Medical Genetics Center, Medical Life Sciences Institute, Department of Medical Sciences, Ministry of Public Health, have done a study on HLA class 1 genotype in children receiving phenobarbital to find out the association between HLA genotype and phenobarbital hypersensitivity.
0: We enrolled a patient aged from 6 months to 18 years who has both drug allergy from phenobarbital and who did not have the drug allergy from phenobarbital. And we took the blood from the patient and sent the blood to Department of Medical Science for the HLA analysis.
2: After we got a blood sample from Ramathibodi Hospital, the blood will be extracted to get the DNA sample, and the DNA sample will be subject for PCR. After amplification, the product will be hybridization with the probe that fixed on the microbeads, and then the beads will be read by the machine we call Luminex. And after that, we need to interpret the HLA type by specific software. In the total experiment, we use 3 hours that can run for 48 samples, and the whole process was done within 1 week.
0: After we received the HLA genotype from Department of Medical Science, we did the statistical analysis. What we found that HLA-B 1301 is associated with phenobarbital induced drug rash, severe drug rash, with the odd ratio 5 times. And we also found that HLA-A0101 is associated with phenobarbital induced drug rash, both severe rashes and mild rashes.
2: From this collaboration, we got the knowledge that HLA-B1301 is a genetic risk factor for severe cutaneous drug allergy from phenobarb. Medical Genetics Center did the research to develop the test specifically to HLA-B1301 allele. We call the method HLA-B1301 allele specific PCR. The HLA-B 1301 allele specific PCR that developed by the MSC is 10 times cheaper than the commercial one, and the test can be done both in the central lab center and in the regional medical science center, 14 center in the nationwide, and then we can give the service to every doctor in Thailand so the people can reach this service.
0: This research will be benefit to our patients who receive the anticonvulsant drug. If we can screen HLA-B 1301 before prescribing phenobarbital, and if the test is positive, we can change to other drug, and this will decrease the risk of developing the dark lash. This can help us to decrease the risk of developing the dark lash from phenobarbital and make the patient have a better quality of life.

0: likes to read? Any? One, stand here. One, stand here. One, stand here. Come here. And one and two, okay, come here. They can read. Let's try. You, stand here. Make your line, come here, four of you. Make your line. Hey. One, two, three, four, come here. Okay, ready now? Make your line straight. Wrong. Move a bit. Backward. Okay, ready? Ready? Everybody, you want to say it again? Can.
1: Yes.
0: Okay. Poon. Where? In the end. Again? Day. Okay, you count how many? Yeah, three, two. Okay, 1, 2, 3, 4. And you, 4, 3, 6. You're the winner. Okay, wait. Okay, this is your special prize. Okay, good. Thank you so much. Okay.

0: Writing.
1: How are you?
0: Ne? Put on the table. No, I saw you.
1: How do you do? Somebody mind? Nice to meet you. In the Gita Yuta. Nice to meet you.
0: Okay, thank you. Thank you so much. Come here. Okay, come. Make your line. 1, 2, 3, 4. Come here. Come here. You're not listening. Okay. Show your paper. Show your paper. Okay, show your paper. Okay. Mm-hmm.
2: Hello.
0: Okay, everybody read. Nice to meet you too.
3: Nice to meet you too.
0: Nice to meet you.
3: Nice to meet you.
0: Hello, my name is.
3: Hello, my name is.
0: Hi, I am.
3: Hi, I am.
0: Okay, which one is number one? Which one is number one? They need to arrange this one, which is 1, 2, 3, 4. Huh? Yeah. Okay, go. Hi. Mm-hmm. Next. Okay, next. Next to him, number two. Huh? Okay, he. Okay, next. What is next? Number three. Ani. Okay, you are number four. Okay. Move. Okay. Put. Chu arai. Ne? Hello, my name is blank. Chu. Okay. Hello.
4: Hello, my name is.
0: Dang dang.
4: Hello, my name is.
0: What? My name is Six. Hello. Hello.
4: Hello, my name is Mike.
0: My. Okay, next.
1: Hello, my.
0: No, no, say. Hi, I am.
1: Hi, I am T.
0: Okay. Good. Nice to meet you. Nice to meet you.
4: Nice to meet you.
0: Okay. Right. Nice to meet you too.
4: Nice to meet you too.
0: Oh, again, again. Hey. Hold it correctly. Hey. Face teacher. Good. Okay. Okay. Face to him. Face to him. Okay. Ready.
4: Hello, my name is Mike.
1: Hello.
0: Hi.
1: Hi.
0: I am
1: T.
0: Nice to meet you.
4: Nice to meet you too.
0: Very good. Now I need to. Okay. You and you. Come here.
1: Mm-hmm.
0: Hold. Nick and Nick here. Okay. Face front. Okay. Do like this. Opposite, look at her. Am I? Huh? So you are A and you are B, okay?
1: A, B.
0: Ready. Good. Hello, my name is?
4: Hello, my.
0: Hey, look at her. Look at me. Eye to eye.
1: Hello.
4: Hello, my.
0: Hello. Okay. My name is.
4: Hello, my name is.
0: Hey, hello, my name is.
4: Hello, my name.
0: Hey, look at her. I need. Mata.
4: Hello, my name is.
0: Give the mic. Hi, I am.
4: Say,
0: hi, I am. Okay. What? Hi.
4: Hi.
0: I am. Two.
4: Me.
0: Okay. Nice to meet you.
4: Nice to meet you.
0: No power. Nice to meet you. Nice to meet you.
4: Nice to meet you.
0: Yeah. Okay. Next. Nice to meet you too. Nice to meet you too.
4: Nice to meet you too. Meet you too.
0: Okay. Now you and you come here.
1: Bye.
0: Come here. Okay. You are A and you are B. Okay. Nana, look, eye to eye, na. Okay, ready. Oh no, you first, A. Hello, my name is.
1: Hello, my name is P. You okay?
0: Hi, I am.
1: Hi, I am.

0: Nice to meet you.
1: Nice to meet you.
0: Now look at him. Look at him. Nice to meet you. Yeah. Nice to meet you too. Nice to meet you too.
1: Nice to meet you too.
0: Very good. Yeah. Okay. Thank you. Can we post here? Yeah. You have to disarrange it. Yeah, arrange me. Like that. Okay. I am, and then follow me. 1, 2, 3. Yeah. Okay, good. Tape. Have a tape. I have a tape. Oh, okay. Okay, next is good morning.
2: Good morning.
0: Kate. Good morning, Kate.
2: Good morning, Kate.
0: How are you today?
2: I'm today.
0: Good morning, Korea.
2: Good morning, Korea.
0: I'm good.
2: I'm good.
0: Thanks.
2: Thanks.
0: Thanks.
2: Thanks.
0: Thanks. What's next? Thanks.
2: Thanks.
0: Ha.
2: Ha.
0: Thanks.
2: Thanks.
0: How about you?
2: How are you?
0: Oh, I have a cold.
2: I have a cold.
0: Oh. Get well soon.
2: Get well soon.
0: Oh, explain to them. Hey, hey. Mang. Can you tell them about what is good morning? How are you today? Okay. Explain it.
2: Good morning.
0: Hey! Good morning. One more time, and then I will let you stand here. Okay, ready, everybody? Hey, stop writing. Mikey and Fang, you listen. Teacher, I can see you. I can see you. One more. I will throw your book. Put it outside. You are not listening. Tell her.
3: Okay. Good morning, Gabe. So, hello, Gabe. How are you today? Good evening, Eva. Good morning, Khadija. สวัสดี Khadija. I am good. ฉันสบายดี. 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What about you? แล้วเธอล่ะ? เป็นไงบ้าง? 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
0: Why can I see that? Okay, Ken.
3: Good morning, Gabe.
4: Good morning, Gabe.
3: Sawasdee, Gabe.
4: Sawasdee, Gabe.
3: How are you today?
4: How are you today?
3: เป็นยังไงบ้าง?

Every frame of the film is a memory of its era, and every story shown on screen is a true reflection of Thai society. Starting with the first Thai film, Miss Suvarna, in 1933, which was the first voice of a new world's dream, where Thais told their own stories through the lens. As the world spins faster and technology advances, Thai filmmakers started looking beyond the country. Films like Surreal Thai and Nang Nak weren't just successful domestically. They also became the gateway that made viewers worldwide start to see that Thai cinema has something unique. The heart of Thai film is the story, but also the way of telling the story, such as the script, written form, understanding of Thai society, the directing that takes emotions to their peak, the cinematography infused with cultural nuances,

There are a lot of occasions in your life where you have to introduce yourself to other people. For example, at a college interview, students are often asked to say something about themselves. Or at a job interview, an interviewer often asks applicants to introduce themselves. Or when you meet new people at school or at work and you want to make friends with them, you'll have to introduce yourself, telling the other person some basic information about you. Usually, when you introduce yourself, you can include the following information. What is your name? How old are you? Where are you from? What do you do? What is your family like? What are your hobbies, interests, or free time activities? What are your special skills? What is your favorite food or travel destination? Who is your favorite actor, actress, or artist? What is your dream? And what do you want to do in the future? To make your introduction

0: question more interesting, try to add more details or give examples. If you're a student, say what school you go to or what your major is. If you have a job, explain what you do, who you work for, and how you enjoy it. The same goes for when you're talking about a hobby or an interest. Remember to say something more about it, like why you like doing it, how long you've been doing it, and how often you do it. Sounds simple enough, right? Let me give you an example. Hi, my name is Bodo. I'm 18 years old. I'm a student. I'm in the first year at the university. I'm majoring in psychology. I'm from Mae Hong Son, but now I live in Bangkok. I share an apartment with two roommates. I have one brother and two sisters. My brother is Jay, and my sisters are Jane and June. They live with my parents back in Mae Hong Son. I also have two dogs, Leo and Lucky. I kind of miss them very much. I have classes at the university Monday to Friday. After my classes, I usually go to the library to do my homework and then go home to have dinner with my roommates. In my free time, I like to watch movies. I love animated movies. The Secret Life of Pets is my favorite movie. They're pretty funny, the first and the second one. I also like music. Atom Shanagan is my favorite artist and Please is my favorite song. I also like to play badminton and volleyball. I'm not very good at them, but I think it's a good way to exercise. I sometimes play badminton with my classmates at the university sports center after classes. I also like to watch TV series. When I watch series in English, I try to watch them with English subtitles to improve my listening skills and learn new words. I also love traveling. Last year, my family and I went to Rayong. The beaches there were so beautiful and our bungalow had a beautiful view over the ocean. I also love seafood, so I enjoyed eating all the delicious seafood at Rayong. Everything was really good. That was all for me. Thank you.
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3: 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Bye-bye.

0: am Dr. Moritz Bachiaprut from Mahidol Bremen Medical Informatics Research Unit at the Faculty of Information and Communication Technology. This is my latest research result, a virtual reality system for stress inoculation training of emergency healthcare personnel. Nowadays, medical schools focus more on training in the physical skills and not so much on teaching their students to psychologically deal with stressors. Since there is an increasing evidence of medical personnel suffering from stress, we think that this psychological aspect of training is an interesting area that we should explore. This VR system is intended to inoculate emergency healthcare personnel to future stressors by letting them practice stress coping skills in a virtual environment. The system simulates a stressful rescue scenario for emergency personnel who role play a first-time medical responder. An interactive storytelling is implemented to engage users and to elicit intense emotional responses. Users can explore virtual environment using VR equipment, can speak naturally to virtual characters, and must make crucial decisions. Virtual reality is a promising technology for creating immersive and stressful environments that are otherwise too costly, too dangerous, or too impractical to set up in the real world. We explore the use of VR and interactive storytelling to synthesize stressful virtual environment for stress inoculation training in the new context of emergency healthcare personnel. This is our development team consisting of 3D modeler and programmer. First, we create 3D models and animation in this modeling program called Blender. And then we import them into Unity 3D program, which is used to add programming logic to the simulation. We also use Unity 3D to program story in the scenario and also to interface with VR equipment that allow users to interact with the virtual environment. First, we equipped the trainee with VR devices. The head-mounted display presents the virtual environment. Head motion is tracked to allow the user to look around 360 degrees in the virtual environment. The physiological sensors measure the trainee's heart rate and galvanic skin response that represent their stress level. The trainee uses controller to navigate the virtual environment. The trainer observes the monitor showing the same virtual scenario viewed by the trainee. The scenario starts in an ambulance heading to an accident scene involving a gas explosion in a building.
1: Okay.
0: We collaborate with medical experts from Pramakut Kao Hospital in the design of the scenario. We conducted an experimental evaluation of our approach. 60 subjects tested the system while having their stress level measured. We found that the design scenario successfully induced stress in the subjects, potentially suggesting that our system could be used for stress inoculation training.
2: I'm so excited for the scene that you already seen, that the explosion from the building just make me feel like very scary. I think the environment is make me feel like I'm in the real environment. And you think it's this for practicing for a nursing student for emergency department, this is can be the preparing scenario or a tutoring that can make a nurse student get preparing for themselves for the begin on the real situation.
0: The self-rating levels after the experiences were higher. We observed that subjects exhibited stress-related behaviors during their experiences. In addition to stress inoculation training, medical experts suggest that our system could be used to assess stress sensitivities or responses of emergency personnel applicants and medical students. We will extend our system to include more training scenarios and deploy the final system at Phramongkut Kao Hospital, who is our collaborator, in order to train their emergency personnel.

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1: what are you listening to?
2: I'm listening to the weather forecast.
1: Oh yeah, where are you going?
2: I'm going to Nakhon Pathom tomorrow with Pat. We are going on a drawing trip.
1: Oh, that's interesting. How long will you be gone for?
2: Not many days. I'm coming back on Sunday. My first day there is supposed to be cloudy, wet, and rainy. My second day there is supposed to have heavy rain, strong winds, and thunderstorms. But the days after that are supposed to be sunny and warm at temperatures of 22 to 25 degrees Celsius.
1: Oh, that's not too bad, right? Because you're gonna be outdoors most of the time.
2: Right.
1: Don't forget to bring an umbrella and a raincoat.
2: I won't, thanks. Oh, by the way, where are you going this weekend? I remember you have plans too.
1: Well, I'm going to visit my friend in Chiang Mai. I'm gonna have to check with the weather forecast so I could pack the right clothes for this trip.
2: I heard that this year it's unusually cold up north and that the temperatures can get to as low as 2 degrees Celsius.
1: Yeah, but at least we don't have snow here in Thailand, but we do have hailstorms. The other day I checked with the news, there was a hailstorm in Chiang Rai. The winds were so strong, it blew off roofs of people's houses.
2: Well, I hope that nothing happens like that while you're there.
1: I hope so too. Here, the forecast says it's going to be really cold

0: High of only 12 degrees Celsius. I'd better have my winter jacket ready.
1: You're right. We cannot get sick or both of our trips will be ruined.
0: Yeah.
2: Stay tuned for our next episode of Watch and Learn.
3: There are lots of interesting

0: Hey, are you all right? You're looking a little pale.
1: I feel a little dizzy. I haven't eaten anything since this morning.
0: It's 4 o'clock. When was the last time you ate something?
1: I had a cup of coffee and a sandwich at around 7. I have this report to finish and I've been working on it all day. I forgot to eat.
0: This is not good. Here, have a banana. It'll make you feel better.
1: Thanks.
0: You have to start taking better care of yourself. I've noticed that you've missed a lot of classes due to illnesses.
1: Yeah. Last month I had a terrible cold and 2 weeks ago I had gastritis and now I have a lot of schoolwork to catch up on.
0: What did the doctor say? Is it because of stress?
1: Well, there were factors besides stress that may have contributed to my poor health.
0: What are they?
1: Well, first of all, I haven't been eating well lately. Lately, my diet consists of ready-to-eat frozen meals from convenience stores. I'm just so swamped with schoolwork that I don't have the time to sit down and have a proper meal.
0: What about fruits or vegetables? Have you eaten any? And I suppose you've stopped going on your morning runs like you used to?
1: No, I haven't been eating enough fruit and vegetables, and I haven't worked out in almost 2 months. I'm just constantly tired, and sometimes I was so stressed that I lost my appetite and skipped lunch or dinner.
0: Poor you. How about we go have a nice dinner and we can stay in and watch Netflix to relax, and I will help you with your assignment tomorrow.
1: That sounds like a pretty good plan. Thanks. Maybe we could stop by the grocery store to pick up some guavas and oranges on the way out.
0: Great, let's go.
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3: There are lots of interesting topics for you to learn.
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0: Enjoy watching. Bye-bye.
3: Bye.

recently moved into a new apartment close to the SkyTrain. I chose this location because I like to use the SkyTrain to get around, and living close to the SkyTrain is very convenient. The important thing is that the rent is affordable for the size and location. My apartment is a one bedroom. In my apartment is a bedroom, a bathroom with a shower, and a living room. In my bedroom is a small bed, a bookshelf, a study desk, and a chair. There is also a balcony that has a few potted plants and a rack for hanging clothes to dry. In my living room, there is a sofa, coffee table, and a television. There isn't a kitchen, but I have a refrigerator, microwave, and toaster oven. I really like the convenience of my new apartment. There is a supermarket that is 24 hours, right across the street from my apartment building. I can shop there anytime that I need something, such as food items, cleaning products, or over-the-counter medicine. There is also a community mall and cinema in the neighborhood within walking distance. There are a lot of restaurants and cafes, so I never have to worry about going hungry. Another reason that I like my neighborhood is that it is very quiet for a big city like Bangkok because it is outside of the city center. Where do you live is a common question that you will get when you meet someone.

0: Someone new. Instead of just saying the name of the city that you live in, like Bangkok or London, you can be more descriptive. There are many details that you can give your conversation partner to help them picture your place of living better. When describing a place of living, what can you talk about? First, its location. What neighborhood is it in? Are there any landmarks nearby, such as a shopping center or a train station? Why do you like your place of living? Is it close to a shopping center, a bank, a supermarket, a bus stop, a train station, a restaurant, a cinema, etc.? Moreover, you can also talk about the different rooms in your house or apartment. Use these constructions to talk about things that we see or exist. Use there is to describe these singular and uncountable nouns. For example, there is a drugstore right next to my apartment. Use there are for plural and countable nouns. For example, there are a few Japanese restaurants in my neighborhood. For giving reasons, you can say something like this. I like my house or apartment because, or another reason that I like my house or apartment is that, for example, I like my house because it has a big pool. Or another reason that I like my apartment is because it is very close to the place that I work.
1: Stay tuned for our next episodes of Watch and Learn.
2: There are lots of interesting topics for you to learn
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2: Enjoy watching. Bye-bye.

0: My Journey Episode 9, Talking About Food.
1: What kind of food do you like?
2: Thai food. What about you?
1: Me too. I really love spicy food.
2: Do you like Southern Thai food?
1: Yes, I like it a lot, especially gang som. What kind of food do you like? What kind of food do you like? Your turn.
3: What kind of food do you like?
4: What kind of food do you like?
0: Thai food. What about you? Thai food. What about you? Your turn.
3: Thai food. What about you?
4: Thai food. What about you?
1: Me too. I really love spicy food. Me too. I really love spicy food. Your turn.
3: Me too. I really love spicy food.
4: Me too. I really love spicy food.
0: Do you like Southern Thai food? Do you like Southern Thai food? Your turn.
3: Do you like Southern Thai food?
4: Do you like Southern Thai food?
1: Yes, I like it a lot, especially gang som. Yes, I like it a lot, especially gang som. Your turn.
3: Yes, I like it a lot, especially gang som.
4: Yes, I like it a lot, especially gang som.
1: What kind of food do you like? What kind of food do you like? Your turn.
0: Thai food. What about you? Thai food. What about you? Your turn.
1: Me too. I really love spicy food. Me too. I really love spicy food. Your turn.
0: Do you like Southern Thai food? Do you like Southern Thai food? Your turn.
1: Yes, I like it a lot, especially gang som. Yes, I like it a lot, especially gang som. Your turn. How about you?
2: Yes, I like Southern Thai food too. I love gang kai pla and kua gling, but sometimes it's too spicy for me.
1: Oh, I see. I love lots of chili peppers in my food.
2: You really like spicy food.
1: How about you? How about you? Your turn.
3: How about you?
4: How about you?
0: Yes, I like Southern Thai food too. I love gang tai pla and kua gling. Yes, I like Southern Thai food too. I love gang tai pla and kua gling. Your turn.
3: Yes, I like Southern Thai food too. I love gang tai pla and kua gling.
4: Yes, I like Southern Thai food too. I love gang tai pla and kua gling.
0: But sometimes it's too spicy for me. But sometimes it's too spicy for me. Your turn.
3: But sometimes it's too spicy for me.
4: But sometimes it's too spicy for me.
1: Oh, I see. I love lots of chili peppers in my food. Oh, I see. I love lots of chili peppers in my food. Your turn.
3: Oh, I see. I love lots of chili peppers in my food.
4: Oh, I see. I love lots of chili peppers in my food.
1: How about you? How about you? Your turn.
0: Yes, I like Southern Thai food too. I love gang tai pla and kua gling. Yes, I like Southern Thai food too. I love gang tai pla and kua gling. Your turn. But sometimes it's too spicy for me. But sometimes it's too spicy for me. Your turn.
1: Oh, I see. I love lots of chili peppers in my food. Oh, I see. I love lots of chili peppers in my food. Your turn.
3: Shall we eat out tonight?
2: Yes, I'd love that. Let's have pizza.
3: I'm not a big fan of Italian food.
2: How about Japanese food?
3: Sounds good.
1: Shall we eat out tonight? Shall we eat out tonight? Your turn.
4: Shall we eat out tonight?
0: Yes, I'd love that. Let's have pizza. Yes, I'd love that. Let's have pizza. Your turn.
4: Yes, I'd love that. Let's have pizza.
3: I'm not a big fan of Italian food. I'm not a big fan of Italian food. Your turn.
4: I'm not a big fan of Italian food.
0: How about Japanese food? How about Japanese food? Your turn.
4: How about Japanese food?
3: Sounds good. Sounds good. Your turn.
4: Sounds good.
1: Audio Jungle. Shall we eat out tonight? Shall we eat out tonight? Your turn.
0: Yes, I'd love that. Let's have pizza. Yes, I'd love that. Let's have pizza. Your turn.
3: I'm not a big fan of Italian food. I'm not a big fan of Italian food. Your turn.
0: How about Japanese food? How about Japanese food? Your turn.
3: Sounds good. Sounds good. Your turn.
1: Shall we try the new restaurant near my house?
2: That's a great idea.
1: Okay, I'll make a reservation for 3 at 6:30.
3: Perfect, thanks.
1: Shall we try the new restaurant near my house? Shall we try the new restaurant near my house? Your turn.
4: Shall we try the new restaurant near my house?
0: That's a great idea. That's a great idea. Your turn.
4: That's a great idea.
1: I'll make a reservation for 3 at 6:30. I'll make a reservation for 3 at 6:30. Your turn.
4: I'll make a reservation for 3 at 6:30.
3: Perfect. Thanks. Perfect. Thanks. Your turn.
4: Perfect. Thanks.
1: Audio Jungle. Shall we try the new restaurant near my house? Shall we try the new restaurant near my house? Your turn.
0: That's a great idea. That's a great idea. Your turn.
1: I'll make a reservation for 3 at 6:30. I'll make a reservation for 3 at 6:30. Your turn.
3: Perfect. Thanks. Perfect. Thanks. Your turn.

0: Stem cell is a specialized cell that can differentiate into all kinds of cells or tissues in the body. Therefore, the discovery of the embryonic stem cell provides us the opportunity to use this kind of stem cell to treat a patient, especially patients with the degenerative diseases or the traumatic organ injury.
1: The Rira Center of Excellence for Stem Cell Research, together with Division of Infertility and Reproductive Biology and Division of Hematology, Department of Medicine, Sirilat Hospital, successfully developed a new methodology for deriving embryonic stem cell from human embryo. This technique is later referred to as Minimized Trophoblast Cell Proliferation Technique, or MTP. The MTP-derived human embryonic stem cell line could be used as a potential source of therapeutic purposes for a wide range of diseases caused by tissue degeneration.
2: The blastocyst is the stage of the embryo that about 5 to 6 days after fertilization. And the blastocyst is the fetus or the embryo that have many cells, so that there are two kinds of the cell. One is developed to be the placenta and the one developed to the fetus. And the part of the fetus, they have a lot of stem cell that we can use for human in the future. Because the blastocyst is a part of the, so we have to have a permission from the Human Research Protection Unit that we can use the human part to study. If they're not allowed, we cannot use that. And also, we have to make a permission from the mother and the father of the embryo, that the embryo normally abnormal fertilization that we cannot use for human, so that we ask for them to give us the abnormal embryo to study, and we can get the stem cell from them.
3: Then I decided we need a new methodology to get a stem cell line because we cannot get the embryo very often. Take a year to develop a new methodology we call Minimizing Trophoblast Cell Proliferation, or MTP. This methodology is just quite similar to the MID. We separate the ICM cell by MID technique. After that, we culture them on the feeder-free. During the first 3 days, we found that feeder-free system will prevent non-stem cell proliferation. That means non-stem cell start to die, and only stem cell can form the outgrowth. And after we got the MTP technique, we tried different kinds of the embryo, and we got SLI from 11 embryos, which is about 73% success rate.
1: Stem cell therapy holds great promise in regenerative medicine. However, HLA matching between transplanted stem cell and patient is required to prevent graft rejection. HLA is antigens exported from within the cell to cell surface. Each person has a unique HLA pattern.
0: In order to do a stem cell transplantation, we need to tight the so-called HLA. HLA is the transplant antigen that are very important in order to get the engraftment or rejection. Therefore, in patients with the such as hematologic disease who need stem cell therapy, in order to use the stem cell, we have to tight the HLA. In that case, we have to collect a number of stem cells in the bank and tight HLA, and when we have patients, we select the most compatible one to use for transplant to avoid the problem of immunologic reaction.
3: In Thailand, we estimate we need only 140 to 150 cell lines, which have different HLA type. That can cover all of the Thai population. And by using that number, 140 to 150 cell lines, we need only 220 embryo only. And if we have enough embryo, that means we can finish maybe in 1 year.

Her Majesty Queen Sirigit, the Queen Mother, initiated a study and research of Thai women's attire from different eras on the occasions of accompanying His Majesty King Bhumibol Adulyadej, the Nile Ring, on his royal visit to the United States and European countries of

0: recently moved into a new apartment close to the SkyTrain. I chose this location because I like to use the SkyTrain to get around, and living close to the SkyTrain is very convenient. The important thing is that the rent is affordable for the size and location. My apartment is a one bedroom. In my apartment is a bedroom, a bathroom with a shower, and a living room. In my bedroom is a small bed, a bookshelf, a study desk, and a chair. There is also a balcony that has a few potted plants and a rack for hanging clothes to dry. In my living room, there is a sofa, coffee table, and a television. There isn't a kitchen, but I have a refrigerator, microwave, and toaster oven. I really like the convenience of my new apartment. There is a supermarket that is 24 hours right across the street from my apartment building. I can shop there anytime that I need something, such as food items, cleaning products, or over-the-counter medicine. There is also a community mall and cinema in the neighborhood within walking distance. There are a lot of restaurants and cafes, so I never have to worry about going hungry. Another reason that I like my neighborhood is that it is very quiet for a big city like Bangkok because it is outside of the city center. Where do you live is a common question that you will get when you meet someone new. Instead of just saying the name of the city that you live in, like Bangkok or London, you can be more descriptive. There are many details that you can give your conversation partner to help them picture your place of living better. When describing a place of living, what can you talk about? First, its location. What neighborhood is it in? Are there any landmarks nearby, such as a shopping center or a train station? Why do you like your place of living? Is it close to a shopping center, a bank, a supermarket, a bus stop, a train station, a restaurant, a cinema, etc.? Moreover, you can also talk about the different rooms in your house or apartment. Use these constructions to talk about things that we see or exist. Use there is to describe the singular and uncountable nouns. For example, there is a drugstore right next to my apartment. Use there are for plural and countable nouns. For example, there are a few Japanese restaurants in my neighborhood. For giving reasons, you can say something like this. I like my house or apartment because, or another reason that I like my house or apartment is that, for example, I like my house because it has a big pool. Or another reason that I like my apartment is because it is very close to the place that I work.
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0: Today is colder than yesterday, but tomorrow is going to be warmer. According to the weather forecast, January is the coldest month. What you just heard was a comparison of the weather. You might not notice it, but in everyday life, we often compare people or things we see every day. Therefore, it is important to know how to make comparisons in English. Here are some rules to help you make comparisons in English. First, if the adjective or describing word has one syllable, you can add ER. For example, small, smaller, big, bigger, nice, nicer. Now you try hot, hotter, old, older, rich, richer. Second, describing word has two syllables but ends in Y, you can change it to IER. For example, happy, happier, lucky, luckier. Now you try pretty, prettier, angry, angrier, lovely, lovelier. Third, with other English adjectives with more than two syllables that their endings can't be changed, you should use the word more followed by adjective. For example, more handsome, more beautiful. Also, if you want to compare two things, you should use the word than. He's younger than me. Jen is more beautiful than Kate. When you want to say something that is similar, you can use as. For example, Ben is as tall as his father. The black shirt is as big as the blue shirt. And when you want to say one thing less than the other, you can use not as. For example, this chair is not as comfortable as the one I have at home. Now you compare these two books. The yellow book is not as thick as the green book. Remember that some adjectives can be irregular and change form when you make comparison. For example, good, bad, worse, far, further.
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1: 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Bye-bye.
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0: Good afternoon, Delight Tours. 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
0: Certainly. One moment, please. 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
1: 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Can I speak to Mr. Jack Lee then?
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1: Could you take a message, please? 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
0: Of course. May I have your number, please?
1: It's 082-4405-991.
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0: On these 25 pieces of land, where nature is abundant and people live diverse lives, Thailand is a land where topography, geography, and culture are deeply interconnected. This forms a unique identity that is beautifully indescribable, a charm that the whole world has fallen in love with, from the steep mountain tops of Lanna to the vast Isan Plateau, from the rush green rice fields in the Chao Phraya Basin to the peninsula embraced by two seas. With diverse landscapes, Thailand has one of Asia's richest ecosystems. It's the sort of water forest, cultivated areas, and underwater world. Natural resources have sustained the way of life for people in every region. Rainforests and rivers create great cultural livelihoods. The West Sea gives rise to fishing wisdom, while the Isan Plateau provides the soil and flora that create unique local cuisine. Nature not only nurtures life, but also nourishes culture. Nature is the greatest instructor for Thai society. Thailand has a diverse population comprising over 60 ethnic groups. Each group has different languages, foods, clothing, and rituals. The graceful sounds of the foreign lap of Lanna, the lively rhythm of Mo Lam Sang in Isan region, the melodies of Nora and Nang Tung from the south, as well as the beauty of traditional textiles, all profoundly reflect the identity of Thai people in each area. Thai cuisine reflects this landscape. Northern flavors are mine, rich in wild vegetables and mountainous ingredients. Isan use fermented foods, para and sticky rice. The south is intense with herbs and seafood. The central region exquisitely balances flavors. Every dish is a story of local resources and wisdom passed down through generations. When natural abundance is merged with cultural diversity, it creates the unique charm of Thai society unlike any other in the world. This charm is what propels Thai arts, cuisine, festivals, and rare fly onto the international stage. Thai geo-social culture is the story of a beautiful land and the people who give meaning to this soil. Thailand, rich in nature, infused with culture, and graceful on the world stage.
1: สิ่งที่เกิดขึ้นทางธรรมชาติบนโลกเรากับสิ่งที่มนุษย์เราเปลี่ยนแปลงให้โลกเรามีมิติที่หลากหลายแล้วก็มีความสวยงามทีนี้พอเราเอาเรื่องของความเป็นวัฒนธรรมของมนุษย์เรามาเกี่ยวข้องกับสิ่งที่เป็น

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One, stand here. One, stand here. Come here. And one and two, okay, come here. They can read. Let's try. You, stand here.

0: 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One, two, three, four. Come here. Okay, ready now? Make your line straight. Wrong knee, wrong. Move a bit. Backward. Okay, ready? Ready? Hey, everybody, you want to say it again? Can?
1: Yes.
0: Okay. Again? Day. Okay, you count how many? Yeah, three, two. Okay, one, two, three, four. And you, four, three, six. You're the winner. Okay, wait. Okay, this is your special prize. Okay, good. Thank you so much. Okay.

0: 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You read and in English and in Thai. Yeah. There you go. You read. You use the microphone. You use the microphone.
1: Okay.
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2: Nice to meet you
1: Nice to meet
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2: Glad to meet you
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2: Pleased to meet you
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2: Hi
0: okay
1: Hello
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1: Good morning
3: Writing.
4: How are you?
3: Ne? Put on the table. No, I saw you.
4: How do you do? Somebody mind? Nice to meet you. In the tea, I will talk. Nice to meet you.
3: Okay, thank you. Thank you so much. Come here. Okay, come. Make your line. 1, 2, 3, 4. Come here. Come here. You're not listening. Okay. Show your paper. Show your paper. Okay, show your paper. Okay. Mm-hmm. Okay, everybody read. Nice to meet you too.
2: Nice to meet you too.
3: Nice to meet you.
2: Nice to meet you.
3: Hello, my name is. Hi, I'm. Okay, which one is number one? Which one is number one? They need to arrange this one, which is 1, 2, 3, 4. Huh? Yeah. Okay, go. Hi. Mm-hmm. Next. Okay, next. Next to him, number two. Huh? Okay, he. Okay, next. What is next? Number three. Ani. Okay, you are number four. Okay. Move. Okay. Put. Chu arai. Ne? Hello, my name is blank. Chu. Okay. Hello. Dang dang.
5: Hello, my name is.
3: What? Michael Jackson. Hello. Hello. Okay. Hello, my name is
5: Mike.
3: Hello,
5: my name is Mike.
3: Mike. Okay, next.
6: Hello, my.
3: No, no, hi. Hi, I am.
6: Hi, I am E.
3: Okay. Good. Nice to meet you. Nice to meet you.
7: Nice to meet you.
3: Okay. Right. Nice to meet you too.
7: Nice to meet you too.
3: Oh, again. Hey. Hold it correctly. Okay. Hey. Face teacher. Good. Okay. Okay. Face to him. Face to him. Okay. Ready.
8: Hello, my name is Mike.
9: Hello.
3: Hi.
9: Hi.
3: I'm.
9: I am K.
3: Nice to meet you.
8: Nice to meet you. Too.
3: Very good. Now I need to. Okay. You and you. Come here. Mm-hmm. Hold. Nick and Nick here. Okay, face front. Okay, do like this. Tuna! Opposite, look at her. Am I, huh? We come down. So you are A and you are B, okay?
9: A, B. Mm.
3: Ready. Good. Hello, my name is?
10: Hello, my.
3: Hey, look at her. Look at me. Eye to eye. Hello.
10: Hello, my.
3: Hello. Look at her. Okay. My name is?
10: Hello, my.
3: Hey, Eli. Chữ ở đây. Nè. Hello, my name is. Là đấy.
10: Hello, my name.
3: Này, look at her. Ai này. Mắt ta.
10: Hello, my name is.
3: Chữ ở đây. Give the mic. Hi, I am.
10: Say,
3: hi, I am. Nè. Hi.
10: I am.
3: Me. Okay. Nice to meet you.
10: Nice to meet you.
3: No power. Nice to meet you. Nice to meet you.
10: Nice to meet you.
3: Yeah. Okay. Next. Nice to meet you too. Nice to meet you too.
10: Nice.

0: Meet you too.
1: Meet you too.
0: Okay, นะ Now you and you come here.
1: ไปออกไป
0: Come here, come here. Okay, you are A and you are B. Okay.
2: Adult.
0: นะ Look, eye to eye, นะ Okay. Okay, ready. Oh no, you first, A. Hello, my name is.
3: Hello, my name is.
0: Hi, I am.
3: Hi, I am.
0: Nice to meet you.
3: Nice to meet you.
0: Now look at him. Look at him. Nice to meet you. Yeah. Nice to meet you too. Nice to meet you too.
3: Nice to meet you too.
0: Very good. Yeah. Okay. Thank you. Can we post here? Yeah. You have to disarrange it. Yeah, arrange me, like that. Okay, I am, and then follow me, 1, 2, 3, na. Okay, good. Tape, have a tape. I have a tape. Oh, okay. Okay, next is good morning.
4: Good morning.
0: Kate. Good morning, Kate.
4: Good morning, Kate.
0: How are you today?
4: How are you today?
0: Good morning, Korea.
4: Good morning, Korea.
0: I'm good.
4: I'm good.
0: Thanks.
4: Thanks.
0: Thanks.
4: Thanks.
0: Thanks. Okay, next. Thanks.
4: Thanks.
0: Ha.
4: Ha.
0: Thanks.
4: Thanks.
0: How about you?
5: How are you?
0: Oh, I have a cold.
5: I have a cold.
0: Oh. Get well soon.
4: Get well soon.
0: Oh, explain to them. Hey, alright. Mang. Can you tell them about what is good morning? How are you today? Okay. Explain it. Hey. Good mark. One more time, and then I will let you stand here. Okay, ready, everybody. Hey, stop writing. Mikey and Fang, you listen. Teacher, I can see you. I can see you. One more. I will throw your book. Put yeah, outside. You are not listening. Tell her.
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6: Good morning, Gabe.
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1: The Thai New Year begins around the middle of April every year with the Songkran Festival. This beautiful Thai tradition is not just about splashing water for fun, but also reflects the Thai value of gratitude and respect towards elders and ancestors. Songkran in Thailand has been officially inscribed on the representative list of the Intangible Cultural Heritage by UNESCO on December 6, 2023. From summer to rainy seasons, in the start of the planting season, Thais, especially in Isan or the northeastern region, besides searching for natural water sources for agriculture, they also hold the inner training Bunbangfai to ask for rain from sacred entity, which provides morale and encouragement for life. Ordination or buot is an important tradition for preserving Buddhism in Thai society. Men who ordain will learn the Buddhist teachings, and is also considered an expression of gratitude towards the parents. Ordination is customarily held before the beginning of the Buddhist Lent, which falls around July every year. This is due to the belief that monks who ordain and observe the full 3 months of Lent will receive great merit. After the period of the Buddhist Lent ends, we reach the end of the Buddhist Lent, which is around October annually. A variety of festivals bring every corner of Thailand to vibrant life. Thotkatin, a grand merit making event held once a year. The resounding drums and living procession create a vibrant atmosphere, and adults and children dancing and smiling all the way. Every step of Katin procession is filled with faith to support Buddhism. Lanas Tan Guo Sla is a unique basket lot ceremony. Offerings are placed inside Guoi, a woven container, and hung up high before being offered to the monk who draw lots. This highlights the faith and the spirit of sharing among people in the community. If you travel to the south, you will find the Chak Prat tradition. In Surat Thani province, there is a rare water procession of Chak Prat, beautifully decorated Buddha bust, carrying Buddha statue sail along the Tapi River. It's a magnificent reflection of faith. As the ray of life closing ties to the rivers. Longboat racing is another tradition that adds local vibrancy. Each racing boat is over 20 meters long. It requires dozens of paddlers to roll into perfect unison and harmony to claim victory. One month after that, it's time for Loy Katong Festival. People intricately and beautifully craft katongs from banana trunks and flowers. In some areas, the Loy Katong tradition has even more special elements, such as releasing thousands of Lanna Yi Peng lanterns into the night sky, or the Loy Katong Pao Tian Lin Fai Festival in Sukhothai province. Thousands of lights illuminate the ancient ruins, creating a scene as beautiful as heaven on earth. This is a charm that must be seen with your own eyes.

be in a position to understand the whole picture of the impact of these molecules in NPC and utilize potential therapeutic agent to target these molecules. Nasopharyngeal carcinoma, or NPC, is a head and neck cancer, although rare throughout most of the world, but more common in certain geographic areas, such as Southeast Asia, including Thailand. NPC results from a series of genetic alterations, which leads to unregulated growth of epithelial cells in the nasopharynx. Most NPC patients are diagnosed at the late stage and usually present with poor prognosis as current therapeutic for NPC are not effective. Hence, understanding of molecular mechanism of NPC pathogenesis and progression and search for novel chemotherapeutic targets are warranted. The long-term goal of our research is to develop an effective strategy for control and the treatment of the disease. Well, NPC, like other cancers, several recent studies have identified key molecules which might play a role in nasopharyngeal carcinogenesis. Thus, it is essential to study signaling pathways involved in NPC. First, we need novel biomarkers to provide clinical information as to severity, probable causes, and direction of the disease. Secondly, data on signaling pathway provide targets for new therapeutic development, which could be toward personalized medicine. An attempt to understand

expression at the time of diagnosis and subsequent recurrences. Assessment of gene expression in tumor tissues at the time of diagnosis and the time of relapse following radiotherapy and concurrent chemotherapy has identified both genes and pathway that potentially play roles in carcinogenesis and cancer progression. The functional relevance of these observations leads to better understanding disease development and identify the new therapeutic targets. Well, based on our work, we reported that certain molecules in the ERBB, Wnt signaling, and alternative splicing pathway were dysregulated in NPC. The protein in this pathway have been associated with NPC recurrence and patient survival. Hence, we could represent as novel therapeutic target for NPC. However, understanding of some of these molecules play a role in NPC has not been attempted. Hence, it's very interesting to characterize the role of corresponding target genes in NPC pathogenesis and progression, as well as to identify the targeted drugs, with the hope that in a few years to come, the researcher will be in a position to understand the whole picture of the impact of these molecules in NPC and utilize potential therapeutic agents to target these molecules. As the current situation, the cost of new oncological drugs is increasing. There are several existing licensed drugs used for other medical conditions, but effective in oncology treatment. Here, we propose to use the FDA-approved non-oncology drugs, as well as compounds from herbal medicine targeting our identified biomarkers as an approach to identify novel drugs for NPC treatment. Protein structure will be predicted by computational method. Then, protein structure will be targeted to screen a library of approved drugs by protein docking. The result will further validate it in vitro. Then, we hope to translate our finding into in vivo and finally from bench to bedside in the future. Ultimately, we would like this work to pave the way for clinical trials of approved drug in NPC in Thailand. We think that by understanding the biology of this cancer cell, we'll be able to design a trial that uses this drug in combination to target Thai NPC patients. A greater understanding of this disease will help us to delineate the differences between tumors of different etiology. The knowledge gained through the proposed project will lead to potential compounds from both re-proposed approved drugs and Thai herbal medicine to manage the cancer cell, which will be useful for development of chemotherapeutic drugs. This would reduce the side effect compared to traditional chemotherapy leads to precision medicine in the future. As Thailand is rich in resources, therefore the potential using Thai herbal medicine would bring an economic boost by reducing the import of anti-cancer drugs that would definitely enable people with a low income more accessible to effective therapy.